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1: Summertime, baby. 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

0: Heatwave Hall Plinko game. And you, driving home in a new 2026 GMC Canyon. 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And on June 27th, be here to win a new 2026 GMC Canyon Elevation and $5,000 cash. 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

Carly Pierce, What He Didn't Do on 101.9 WDEZ. This next artist, Mr. Alex Miller, very impressive. He just celebrated his 23rd birthday a couple days ago, and he wrote this song in honor of his own mom. 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

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It's Megan Maroney and Beautiful Things on Great Country.

kid myself. His name is John Morgan on Great Country 101.9. He'll be at Hodag, and he's got his own record deal, all thanks to his BFF, Jason Aldean. John Morgan wrote a lot of Jason Aldean songs, so Jason started his own record label just to sign John. That's a good friend. Here's Try That in a Small Town on Great Country.

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Is that all it's going to take? We are Great Country 101.9 WDEZ. By request, it's the latest from Hudson Westbrook. 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

Gabby Barrett, and I hope. 101.9 WDEZ. Luke Combs is sleepless in a hotel room. He's going to tell us all about it in just a few. But first, Hardy, Eric Church, Morgan Wallen, and Tim McGraw. This is MacArthur. My name.

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Memory I don't mess with. Lee Bryce, 101.9 WDEZ with George Burge and Luke Bryan. Here's Ride, Ride, Ride. This is Great Country.

Dustin Lynch and Jelly Roll with Chevrolet, 101.9 WDEZ. Josh Ross and his latest coming up. Right now, Chris Young, Till the Last One Dies, 101.9 WDEZ.

0: Ella Langley's Be Her, 101.9 WDEZ. Well, that's going to do it for me. Mike Dubois saying catch you later. Get on out there and enjoy your weekend. But like I always tell you, stay out of that ER and stay out of that jail cell. Talk to you again tomorrow. Bye-bye.
1: Sitting on a bench at West Town Mall, he sat down in his overalls and asked me,